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'Cause we live in the devil's embassy for the blessings of our chemistry. But life is more than a song, oh yeah, life.

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